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0: 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The 5 o'clock traffic jam.
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Who's going tonight? Lil Wayne, The Game, 2 Chainz, Toyota Pavilion in Concord. 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
2: 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I'm different, yeah, I'm different. 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

now, right here. Oh, yeah. 102 Jams, Chewy Gomez, Brother Reese. But let's get you in to see Joe to see, man. It's all going to go down October 24th at the Masonic in San Francisco. And all you got to do is text the word candles to win right now. Candles, C-A-N-D-L-E-S, candles. 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

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Where are you partying at? Where are you going? What's going on this weekend? You celebrating a birthday? Yo, tag us. We'd like to know. 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

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New out of V, acting a poor sport. 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

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I'm the man from the big B.A. Hey. 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

0: is everybody wanna talk like they got something to say, but nothing comes out when they move their lips, just a bunch of gibberish. 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
3: Damn, little mama. 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

0: Yep. 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Who want to go see Jay-Z, man? They added a second show out in SoFi Stadium October 24th. 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We got that hookup for you. All you got to do is text the word hustle right now. 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

0: till supplies are out. So if you need a backpack for school in Oakland, Fremont High School is the place to be at about noon, courtesy of Juan Toscano, Adonna Foyle, and GP3. Yeah, yes, yeah, the place to be. Chewy Gomez right now hooking you up. I said GP3. Anyways, shout out to Gary Payton, too. 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

0: right now, right here. Good morning, good morning, good morning. Actually, it's good afternoon already, man. It's after 1 o'clock, man. What am I thinking about? Good morning. Anyways, look at here. Let's hook you up right now. Text the word stadium to score your tickets to JJJJJZ. Yep, Jigga Man Jay-Z at SoFi Stadium October 24th. They've added a second show, and we got the hooker for you right now. 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

0: 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I got five on that. 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

0: 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This is Big Snoop Dogg.
1: 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This is Lauryn Hill.
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2: There's nobody better, baby. 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